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3: 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Reporter CNN Cheryl Hubbard melaporkan informasi selengkapnya untuk Anda.
4: Mansour Kaziha, Amin Abdullah, and Nadir Awad have been identified by representatives of local Muslim organizations as the three men killed in Monday's shooting at the Islamic Center of San Diego. Police say Mansour Kaziha, a community elder, called 911. Awad, a husband of one of the teachers at the school, tried to draw attention of the suspects away from the mosque and into a parking lot.
5: And both of them, they tried to do something. They were hiding in the parking lot next to the kitchen. They tried to do something.
4: Authorities say security officer Amin Abdullah engaged the suspects in gunfire, preventing them from entering classrooms, ultimately saving as many as 140 children.
6: Among the believers are men true to what they promised Allah. Among them is he who has fulfilled his vow to the death.
4: After the attack, the attackers, both teenagers, were found dead in a nearby car. Authorities believe they died from self-inflicted gunshot wounds. Police say that the mother of the 17-year-old attacker alerted them that her car and several of her weapons were missing. Since the attack, authorities say they recovered a barrage of weapons and tactical gear from residences associated with the suspects.
7: And we've seized over 30 guns and a crossbow.
4: The FBI suspects that the teens were radicalized online. Law enforcement officers say that hate speech was scrawled on at least one weapon. Also recovered hate-filled writings that glorified violence, though police did not detail the writings.
7: We will not stand idly by and give their hate any credibility.
4: I'm Cheryl Hubbard reporting.
3: Sementara itu, Presiden Rusia Vladimir Putin kembali melakukan kunjungan ke Beijing, China untuk melakukan pertemuan tingkat tinggi bersama Presiden Xi Jinping. 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
8: Kedatangan Presiden Rusia Vladimir Putin di Bandara Beijing disambut langsung oleh Menteri Luar Negeri China Wang Yi pada Selasa malam. 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